when the sun goes down and the night moves on, the time is right to enjoy yourself.

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0: 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'Cause I love you too much to look back.
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2: 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We're not positive enough.
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Would you rescue me? Would you rescue me? 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When I need your love, if I need your help, would you rescue me?

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Would you rescue me? Would you rescue me? 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